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Anthony Wilson on the guitar. 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

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Moving, doing it, you know. Can I count it off? One, two, three.

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1: Thank you, John.
0: 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I feel a little better.
2: Radio Jeans, il mondo intorno ai venti.